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8: 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You've got a perfect woman. 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

slight delay, but that's probably because it's radio. So I hear my own voice again. 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

I must shoot straighter than my enemy, who is trying to kill me. I must shoot him before he shoots me. 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We know that the hits are what count. We will hit them.

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You've got a perfect woman. She treats you right, keeps you satisfied. It's all.

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1: Baffle Lashes.
0: Molly Ghost.
1: The Savages at your service. That's Sergio Lai. Of course, how can you not hear him?

0: 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Nova temporada. Uma viagem pelos 90. Dos White Stripes aos Stone Roses. Dos Nine Inch Nails aos Nirvana. Uma experiência musical e radiofónica. Reativo com Augusto Seabra. Terceira temporada. Aditiva e contagiante.
1: 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The name's Dave Christ, brother that Jesus forgot. I want you to put your hands in your pants, feel around, smile a little bit, bring out something shiny, put it in an envelope, send it to me, KW Jesus TV, and we'll get this roof back on my house. 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
2: 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You've got a perfect woman. She treats you right, keeps you satisfied. It's all.